Hello, Father. I thought about you a lot today. Yeah, I know we just talked, but I had to write this letter anyway.

0: on the Christian News Radio Network. I'm Jim Miller. President Trump says tariffs on imports of cars, trucks, and auto parts from Canada will be increased to 50%. He made the announcement in a Truth Social post this morning after the two countries failed to reach a trade agreement over the weekend. Trump said Canada has been ripping off the U.S. for years. A nationwide parking shortage leaving truck drivers searching for safe places to stop. News Nation's Xavier Walton has that story.
1: Right now, there are more than 3.5 million truck drivers crossing state lines daily, but DOT says there are only roughly about 311,000 spots to legally pull over and get some rest. That's only one parking spot to every 11 drivers nationwide. Drivers waste more than $100 billion a year in fuel, time, and productivity searching for parking. And the DOT says 7 out of 10 drivers are breaking laws just to find a safe space to pull over, and it's costing these hardworking families nearly $7,000 a year.
0: A new app

0: Toronto Christian News Radio Network. I'm Jim Miller. President Trump says tariffs on imports of cars, trucks, and auto parts from Canada will be increased to 50%. He made the announcement in a Truth Social post this morning after the two countries failed to reach a trade agreement over the weekend. Trump said Canada has been ripping off the U.S. for years. A nationwide parking shortage leaving truck drivers searching for safe places to stop. News Nation's Xavier Walton has that story.
1: Right now, there are more than 3.5 million truck drivers crossing state lines daily, but DOT says there are only roughly about 311,000 spots to legally pull over and get some rest. That's only one parking spot to every 11 drivers nationwide. Drivers waste more than $100 billion a year in fuel, time, and productivity searching for parking. And the DOT says 7 out of 10 drivers are breaking laws just to find a safe space to pull over, and it's costing these hardworking families nearly $7,000 a year.
0: A new app called Truck

0: of the Christian News Radio Network. I'm Jim Miller. President Trump says tariffs on imports of cars, trucks, and auto parts from Canada will be increased to 50%. He made the announcement in a Truth Social post this morning after the two countries failed to reach a trade agreement over the weekend. Trump said Canada has been ripping off the U.S. for years. A nationwide parking shortage leaving truck drivers searching for safe places to stop. News Nation's Xavier Walton has that story.
1: Right now, there are more than 3.5 million truck drivers crossing state lines daily. But DOT says there are only roughly about 311,000 spots to legally pull over and get some rest. That's only one parking spot to every 11 drivers nationwide. Drivers waste more than $100 billion a year in fuel, time, and productivity searching for parking. And the DOT says 7 out of 10 drivers are breaking laws just to find a safe space to pull over. And it's costing these hardworking families nearly $7,000 a year.
0: A new app called Truck

Thank you for taking the time to listen to our music. We hope you've enjoyed this CD. On this CD, you heard several songs that deal with God's grace, with heaven, and with His love toward us. We believe that the most important question you can ever ask yourself is, are you going to heaven when you die? We believe the Bible shows us clearly how we can know that heaven is our home. God provided a way for us. You see, God the Father is holy and perfect, and He can't be in the presence of sin. And back in the Garden of Eden, when Adam and Eve committed sin and disobeyed God, that separated man from God, because he cannot be near our sin. But He loved us, and so He provided a way of escape. I'd like to take just a moment and explain to you what we call the simple plan of salvation. First, we have to realize that we are sinners and in need of a Savior. The Bible says in Isaiah chapter 59, verse 2, "But your iniquities have separated between you and your God, and your sins have hid His face from you." We need to be saved. The Bible refers to it as being born again. John 3, verse 3 says, "Jesus answered and said unto him, Verily, verily, I say unto thee, except a man be born again, he cannot see the kingdom of God. Marvel not that I said unto thee, ye must be born again." In Luke chapter 19, verse 10, it says, "For the Son of Man," that's Jesus, "is come to seek and to save that which was lost." We cannot save ourselves. Titus 3, 5 says, "Not by works of righteousness, which we have done, but according to His mercy, He saved us." In Ephesians chapter 2, verses 8 and 9, it says, "For by grace are ye saved through faith, and that not of yourselves, it is the gift of God, not of works, lest any man should boast." The good news is that Jesus has provided for our salvation and has delivered us from hell. In the book of John chapter 10, verse 30, it says, "I and my Father are one." John 14, verse 6 says, "Jesus saith unto him, I am the way, the truth, and the life, and no man cometh unto the Father but by me." John chapter 10 says, "I am come that they might have life, and that they might have it more abundantly." 1 Timothy 1:15 says, "This is a faithful saying and worthy of all acceptation, that Christ Jesus came into the world to save sinners, of whom I am chief." How do we accept His salvation? How do we accept the price that He paid on the cross when He shed His blood, when His blood was offered as sacrifice, His death, His burial, His resurrection, offered to us to pay for our sins? That blood and that sacrifice satisfies the wrath of God Almighty. We have to repent of our sins and accept by faith that Jesus Christ is our Lord and the one that provides our salvation. To repent means to change our mind, and to change our mind and turn from our sinful condition, and to realize we have sinned before God. Romans 10, verses 9 and 10 says, "That if thou shalt confess with thy mouth the Lord Jesus, and shalt believe in thine heart that God hath raised Him from the dead, thou shalt be saved. For with the heart man believeth unto righteousness, and with the mouth confession is made unto salvation." John 1:12 says, "But as many received Him," that's Jesus, "to them gave He the power to become the sons of God, even to them that believe on His name." Acts 16:31, "And they said, Believe on the Lord Jesus Christ, and thou shalt be saved in thy house." If you will call upon the name of the Lord, if you will ask Him to forgive you and say, "Father, I turn from my sin. I realize my sin is sending me to hell. But I realize that You loved me and You died for me. And when You died on the cross and shed Your blood and You rose from the dead in victory over death and sin, Jesus, I realize that that is what bought my eternal life. That is what paid for the sins that I've committed. And I trust in You for that." The Bible says that we can call on the name of the Lord Jesus Christ. He'll hear our prayers and He will forgive our sins. You can do it right where you're at. The Bible says in John chapter 6, verse 37, "Him that cometh to me, I will in no wise cast out." In other words, He will not turn you away if you ask Him for forgiveness. You can do it right where you are.
you can pray a prayer like this and in your heart, turn from your sin, make him the Lord of your life, and believe that he died for you, and that will save you. You could say, Jesus, I am a sinner. Forgive me of my sins. I realize I have wronged you, and I repent of that. I believe you died, and you were buried, and you rose again. And the best I know how, I'm putting my trust in that, in what you did for me, that is what will save me. Because I believe that's what the Bible says.

What a wonderful thing. The Bible says the angels in heaven rejoice when one lost soul puts their faith in Jesus. If you've done that, we'd love to hear from you. Why don't you contact us through our website, foresters.gospelmusic.com, or markforestermusic@yahoo.com is our email. We'd love to hear from you. We want to rejoice with you and help disciple you and just encourage you in your faith. He will never let go of you. He loves you so much. We're glad you've trusted him. If you have more questions, contact us. God bless you. Find a church to serve in and grow in. Read your Bible. Get to know him better. God bless you.

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And I know that someday I'll meet her up there, and we'll sing the praises of God.

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She raced across the yard and asked her neighbor, Mrs. Clancy, what was that? In Memphis, Tennessee, a teacher raised the window closest to the river. And the children in her classroom swore they heard a choir singing down the street. In Washington, D.C., a private secretary's lips began to quiver. And the president just put aside his papers and rose quickly

tonight. I jumped out of bed and ran into the street with heartache.

0: from the Christian News Radio Network. I'm Jim Miller. President Trump says tariffs on imports of cars, trucks, and auto parts from Canada will be increased to 50%. He made the announcement in a Truth Social post this morning after the two countries failed to reach a trade agreement over the weekend. Trump said Canada has been ripping off the U.S. for years. A nationwide parking shortage leaving truck drivers searching for safe places to stop. News Nation's Xavier Walton has that story.
1: Right now, there are more than 3.5 million truck drivers crossing state lines daily. But DOT says there are only roughly about 311,000 spots to legally pull over and get some rest. That's only one parking spot to every 11 drivers nationwide. Drivers waste more than $100 billion a year in fuel, time, and productivity searching for parking. And the DOT says 7 out of 10 drivers are breaking laws just to find a safe space to pull over. And it's costing these hardworking families nearly $7,000 a year.
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0: From the Christian News Radio Network, I'm Jim Miller. President Trump says tariffs on imports of cars, trucks, and auto parts from Canada will be increased to 50%. He made the announcement in a Truth Social post this morning after the two countries failed to reach a trade agreement over the weekend. Trump said Canada has been ripping off the U.S. for years. A nationwide parking shortage leaving truck drivers searching for safe places to stop. News Nation's Xavier Walton has that story.
1: Right now, there are more than 3.5 million truck drivers crossing state lines daily, but DOT says there are only roughly about 311,000 spots to legally pull over and get some rest. That's only one parking spot to every 11 drivers nationwide. Drivers waste more than $100 billion a year in fuel, time, and productivity searching for parking. And the DOT says 7 out of 10 drivers are breaking laws just to find a safe space to pull over, and it's costing these hardworking families nearly $7,000 a year.

0: the Christian News Radio Network. I'm Jim Miller. President Trump says tariffs on imports of cars, trucks, and auto parts from Canada will be increased to 50%. He made the announcement in a Truth Social post this morning after the two countries failed to reach a trade agreement over the weekend. Trump said Canada has been ripping off the U.S. for years. A nationwide parking shortage leaving truck drivers searching for safe places to stop. News Nation's Xavier Walton has that story.
1: Right now, there are more than 3.5 million truck drivers crossing state lines daily, but DOT says there are only roughly about 311,000 spots to legally pull over and get some rest. That's only one parking spot to every 11 drivers nationwide. Drivers waste more than $100 billion a year in fuel, time, and productivity searching for parking. And the DOT says 7 out of 10 drivers are breaking laws just to find a safe space to pull over, and it's costing these hardworking families nearly $7,000 a year.
0: A new app called Truck

0: the Christian News Radio Network. I'm Jim Miller. President Trump says tariffs on imports of cars, trucks, and auto parts from Canada will be increased to 50%. He made the announcement in a Truth Social post this morning after the two countries failed to reach a trade agreement over the weekend. Trump said Canada has been ripping off the U.S. for years. A nationwide parking shortage leaving truck drivers searching for safe places to stop. News Nation's Xavier Walton has that story.
1: Right now, there are more than 3.5 million truck drivers crossing state lines daily, but DOT says there are only roughly about 311,000 spots to legally pull over and get some rest. That's only one parking spot to every 11 drivers nationwide. Drivers waste more than $100 billion a year in fuel, time, and productivity searching for parking. And the DOT says 7 out of 10 drivers are breaking laws just to find a safe space to pull over, and it's costing these hardworking families nearly $7,000 a year.
0: A new app called

0: from the Christian News Radio Network. I'm Jim Miller. President Trump says tariffs on imports of cars, trucks, and auto parts from Canada will be increased to 50%. He made the announcement in a Truth Social post this morning after the two countries failed to reach a trade agreement over the weekend. Trump said Canada has been ripping off the U.S. for years. A nationwide parking shortage leaving truck drivers searching for safe places to stop. News Nation's Xavier Walton has that story.
1: Right now, there are more than 3.5 million truck drivers crossing state lines daily. But DOT says there are only roughly about 311,000 spots to legally pull over and get some rest. That's only one parking spot to every 11 drivers nationwide. Drivers waste more than $100 billion a year in fuel, time, and productivity searching for parking. And the DOT says 7 out of 10 drivers are breaking laws just to find a safe space to pull over. And it's costing these hardworking families nearly $7,000 a year.
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0: on the Christian News Radio Network. I'm Jim Miller. President Trump says tariffs on imports of cars, trucks, and auto parts from Canada will be increased to 50%. He made the announcement in a Truth Social post this morning after the two countries failed to reach a trade agreement over the weekend. Trump said Canada has been ripping off the U.S. for years. A nationwide parking shortage leaving truck drivers searching for safe places to stop. News Nation's Xavier Walton has that story.
1: Right now, there are more than 3.5 million truck drivers crossing state lines daily. But DOT says there are only roughly about 311,000 spots to legally pull over and get some rest. That's only one parking spot to every 11 drivers nationwide. Drivers waste more than $100 billion a year in fuel, time, and productivity searching for parking. And the DOT says 7 out of 10 drivers are breaking laws just to find a safe space to pull over. And it's costing these hardworking families nearly $7,000 a year.
0: A new app called Truck...

0: on the Christian News Radio Network. I'm Jim Miller. President Trump says tariffs on imports of cars, trucks, and auto parts from Canada will be increased to 50%. He made the announcement in a Truth Social post this morning after the two countries failed to reach a trade agreement over the weekend. Trump said Canada has been ripping off the U.S. for years. A nationwide parking shortage leaving truck drivers searching for safe places to stop. News Nation's Xavier Walton has that story.
1: Right now, there are more than 3.5 million truck drivers crossing state lines daily. But DOT says there are only roughly about 311,000 spots to legally pull over and get some rest. That's only one parking spot to every 11 drivers nationwide. Drivers waste more than $100 billion a year in fuel, time, and productivity searching for parking. And the DOT says 7 out of 10 drivers are breaking laws just to find a safe space to pull over. And it's costing these hardworking families nearly $7,000 a year.
0: A new app called Truck...

staring at the stained glass. I close my eyes for just a minute. Listen to the message about hope and peace and love. The portrait in my mind was a man with a restless spirit, standing up for what was right and against what was wrong. Maybe he was a cowboy. Maybe he was a cowboy. He was tough as a boot, soft as the wind, larger than life, but he reached out for the little man. A real straight shooter.

0: from the Christian News Radio Network. I'm Jim Miller. President Trump says tariffs on imports of cars, trucks, and auto parts from Canada will be increased to 50%. He made the announcement in a Truth Social post this morning after the two countries failed to reach a trade agreement over the weekend. Trump said Canada has been ripping off the U.S. for years. A nationwide parking shortage leaving truck drivers searching for safe places to stop. News Nation's Xavier Walton has that story.
1: Right now, there are more than 3.5 million truck drivers crossing state lines daily. But DOT says there are only roughly about 311,000 spots to legally pull over and get some rest. That's only one parking spot to every 11 drivers nationwide. Drivers waste more than $100 billion a year in fuel, time, and productivity searching for parking. And the DOT says 7 out of 10 drivers are breaking laws just to find a safe space to pull over. And it's costing these hardworking families nearly $7,000 a year.

0: From the Christian News Radio Network, I'm Jim Miller. President Trump says tariffs on imports of cars, trucks, and auto parts from Canada will be increased to 50%. He made the announcement in a Truth Social post this morning after the two countries failed to reach a trade agreement over the weekend. Trump said Canada has been ripping off the U.S. for years. A nationwide parking shortage leaving truck drivers searching for safe places to stop. News Nation's Xavier Walton has that story.
1: Right now, there are more than 3.5 million truck drivers crossing state lines daily. But DOT says there are only roughly about 311,000 spots to legally pull over and get some rest. That's only one parking spot to every 11 drivers nationwide. Drivers waste more than $100 billion a year in fuel, time, and productivity searching for parking. And the DOT says 7 out of 10 drivers are breaking laws just to find a safe space to pull over. And it's costing these hardworking families nearly $7,000 a year.
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0: From the Christian News Radio Network, I'm Jim Miller. President Trump says tariffs on imports of cars, trucks, and auto parts from Canada will be increased to 50%. He made the announcement in a Truth Social post this morning after the two countries failed to reach a trade agreement over the weekend. Trump said Canada has been ripping off the U.S. for years. A nationwide parking shortage leaving truck drivers searching for safe places to stop. News Nation's Xavier Walton has that story.
1: Right now, there are more than 3.5 million truck drivers crossing state lines daily. But DOT says there are only roughly about 311,000 spots to legally pull over and get some rest. That's only one parking spot to every 11 drivers nationwide. Drivers waste more than $100 billion a year in fuel, time, and productivity searching for parking. And the DOT says 7 out of 10 drivers are breaking laws just to find a safe space to pull over. And it's costing these hardworking families nearly $7,000 a year.
0: A new app called Truck

0: from the Christian News Radio Network. I'm Jim Miller. President Trump says tariffs on imports of cars, trucks, and auto parts from Canada will be increased to 50%. He made the announcement in a Truth Social post this morning after the two countries failed to reach a trade agreement over the weekend. Trump said Canada has been ripping off the U.S. for years. A nationwide parking shortage leaving truck drivers searching for safe places to stop. News Nation's Xavier Walton has that story.
1: Right now, there are more than 3.5 million truck drivers crossing state lines daily, but DOT says there are only roughly about 311,000 spots to legally pull over and get some rest. That's only one parking spot to every 11 drivers nationwide. Drivers waste more than $100 billion a year in fuel, time, and productivity searching for parking. And the DOT says 7 out of 10 drivers are breaking laws just to find a safe space to pull over, and it's costing these hardworking families nearly $7,000 a year. A new

0: from the Christian News Radio Network. I'm Jim Miller. President Trump says tariffs on imports of cars, trucks, and auto parts from Canada will be increased to 50%. He made the announcement in a Truth Social post this morning after the two countries failed to reach a trade agreement over the weekend. Trump said Canada has been ripping off the U.S. for years. A nationwide parking shortage leaving truck drivers searching for safe places to stop. News Nation's Xavier Walton has that story.
1: Right now, there are more than 3.5 million truck drivers crossing state lines daily, but DOT says there are only roughly about 311,000 spots to legally pull over and get some rest. That's only one parking spot to every 11 drivers nationwide. Drivers waste more than $100 billion a year in fuel, time, and productivity searching for parking. And the DOT says 7 out of 10 drivers are breaking laws just to find a safe space to pull over, and it's costing these hardworking families nearly $7,000 a year.
0: A new app called Truck.
2: I was in Nashville. I had 4 meetings that day. Well, actually, 3 meetings and 1 eating. But if you know me at all, you know all 4 were equally important. I had just finished 2 meetings and I had about an hour and 45 minutes and I was headed to eat for my eating, that's for sure. Well, as I was driving to the restaurant, I passed a guy walking and God spoke to me to give him a ride. But, you know, I was hungry, truly hungry, and I thought, you know, however, I turned around. I went back to where he was, and I rolled my window down. I said, hey there, do you need a ride? He said, I'm going down to the labor board. And I said, come on, I'll give you a ride. He got in the car, went to the labor board, and I told him, I said, now they're probably closed for lunch if you want to go get something to eat. And he said, no, I really need to get a job. We went to the labor board, and as we pulled up, sure enough, they were closed for lunch. And I said, hey, I'm going over here to get something to eat. If you want to go with me, I can bring you back. And he said, no, I don't have any money. And I said, that's okay. Go with me. Went to P.F. Chang's. It's my favorite restaurant. And went in and sat down, and the waitress came over, and she said, well, hey, Mr. Bond, how are you? She said, is this one of your friends in ministry? And I said, no. I looked at him, and I think he was about to vomit at that moment. I said, no, this is just a friend of mine from here in Nashville. She took our order and walked away, and he said, did she say ministry? And I said, yes. He said, why did you pick me up? I said, because God told me to. And at that very moment, he began to unload everything that was going on in his life, just began to share everything. After he got through talking, and I shared a little bit with him, and I told him, I said, now I've got a revival starting tomorrow night in Cowden, Illinois, and you are welcome to go with us if you would like. And I said, would you want to? He said, yes, I would. Well, I had one more meeting to go to as we left there, and went to the meeting, and then we're on our way to Chattanooga. And he said, even though I'm homeless, my parents check on me every night. He said, they're from Dixon. He said, would you care if I use your phone to call them? And I handed him the phone, and he said, Mom, I met a preacher today, and I'm going to Cowden, Illinois, in revival with him. He said, I don't know. I don't know, Mom, I don't know his name. Hold on just a minute. He handed me the phone. As he handed me the phone, I said, hello. And this lady said, is this Jonathan Bond? And I said, yes, ma'am. She said, me and my husband have heard your testimony of Angie, the girl at the nude bar. We've heard your testimony time and time again on the radio, and our son is dying with alcohol abuse and drugs. And we said, God, if you're able to send somebody to Angie, you are able to send somebody to Ryan. She said, thank you for letting God use you. I could just hear her shouting and just overjoyed with what God was doing. Well, as we went on home, we got on the bus, went to Cowden, and on the way there, I spent some time with Ryan and just talked to him about the importance of who God still is. He shared his testimony that night, and I remember as though it was yesterday, as he got through sharing his testimony, we began to sing a song, and the altars began to fill up. I looked around, and there was Ryan kneeling at the altar, asked Jesus Christ into his heart. Beautiful thing. You know, a lot of times we see circumstances that we think are completely no way that it could change, completely unchangeable all the way. And then Jesus comes in and changes. That's what he did for me. That's what he did for Ryan. And that's what he will do for you when you need him.

0: From the Christian News Radio Network, I'm Jim Miller. President Trump says tariffs on imports of cars, trucks, and auto parts from Canada will be increased to 50%. He made the announcement in a Truth Social post this morning after the two countries failed to reach a trade agreement over the weekend. Trump said Canada has been ripping off the U.S. for years. A nationwide parking shortage leaving truck drivers searching for safe places to stop. News Nation's Xavier Walton has that story.
1: Right now, there are more than 3.5 million truck drivers crossing state lines daily, but DOT says there are only roughly about 311,000 spots to legally pull over and get some rest. That's only one parking spot to every 11 drivers nationwide. Drivers waste more than $100 billion a year in fuel, time, and productivity searching for parking. And the DOT says 7 out of 10 drivers are breaking laws just to find a safe space to pull over, and it's costing these hardworking families nearly $7,000 a year.
0: A new app called Truck...

Now John decided to take two of those palings out of that fence so little Kathy wouldn't have to climb up on it. But one day it was a very special day for John. It was little Kathy's birthday. And John remembered seeing this doll in a store window downtown. He went downtown and he bought this doll for his little girl, and he just couldn't hardly wait to get home to see her pretty little blue eyes when he'd give her a doll. Just as he got around the curve inside of his house, he didn't see little Kathy there waiting for him this time. He met a neighbor and said to him, "John, where in the world have you been? When you was late getting home, your little girl must have made her way through the fence where you'd taken out those palings, and there's been an accident. And they've carried her and your wife to the emergency room." And this neighbor kindly carried John to the hospital. And he met his wife, her all broken up in tears. And she said, "Honey, it looks like we're going to lose our little girl. The doctor said she just doesn't have a chance." And John made his way into the room where little Kathy lay. And he got to thinking about a pretty little girl that used to walk over to him every Sunday morning saying, "Daddy, please go with me and Mama to church this morning. I want you to go with us." I ain't long to hear those words once again. John felt the tears rolling down his face. Little Kathy looked up and she saw the doll up under Daddy's arm and saw the tears in his eyes. And she said, "Daddy, please don't cry. I know I'm going away, but this man's been telling me about a new home that Jesus had built for me in glory. You know, the first thing I'm going to do, Daddy, when I get there, I'm going to have Jesus to take out two of those palings at that new home. And I'm going to be looking for you and Mommy, because I know that you'll soon be coming home." And friends, this testimony touched this young man's heart so much, he knelt down beside his little girl and he gave his heart to the Lord.

0: on the Christian News Radio Network. I'm Jim Miller. President Trump says tariffs on imports of cars, trucks, and auto parts from Canada will be increased to 50%. He made the announcement in a Truth Social post this morning after the two countries failed to reach a trade agreement over the weekend. Trump said Canada has been ripping off the U.S. for years. A nationwide parking shortage leaving truck drivers searching for safe places to stop. News Nation's Xavier Walton has that story.
1: Right now, there are more than 3.5 million truck drivers crossing state lines daily. But DOT says there are only roughly about 311,000 spots to legally pull over and get some rest. That's only one parking spot to every 11 drivers nationwide. Drivers waste more than $100 billion a year in fuel, time, and productivity searching for parking. And the DOT says 7 out of 10 drivers are breaking laws just to find a safe space to pull over. And it's costing these hardworking families nearly $7,000 a year.
0: A new app called Truck...

While we were at Shoney's there in Kentucky, a man came to me and said that his wife had just passed away. And they came to the Shoney's just to get away from the crowd, just to be alone. It was a good ways from their home. And he said that they were preparing for the funeral and they didn't have anyone there to sing at the time. And he said, "Would you be willing to come back up and sing at the funeral?" And I told him that would be great, that we would be honored to do that. And Tuesday the funeral was, and we went back to the church that they had given us the directions for. And as we got there, a lady came to me and she said, "I don't know who you are," she said, "but the Lord spoke to me and told me to tell you to be obedient to Him." And I just said thank you and asked her just to keep me in prayer during the service. And I got up to the piano and I sat down there at the piano and began to prepare for a song. And they didn't pick out any songs for the funeral. They actually told me to pick them out. When I sat down there on the stool, the Lord began to speak to me and He dealt with me about singing Consolation on Your Knees, which is a song that the words actually say, "Whatever brings you to your knees is good for you." And as He began to speak to me with that, I started thinking of the circumstances, and I thought, that is really not a song that you would sing at a funeral. That would be mean. But He reminded me that He sent a servant to come and tell me to be obedient to Him, and He knew I'd be weak at this time. I started playing the song, Consolation on Your Knees. And as I began to sing the song, the altar began to fill up. There were 72 people that came and gave their life to Jesus there at the funeral. And I just was truly amazed by this. And all it goes to show you is that obedience is better than sacrifice. No matter how off the wall or unusual it may seem, God has a plan and a reason for everything. So always listen and be obedient to His word.

0: on the Christian News Radio Network. I'm Jim Miller. President Trump says tariffs on imports of cars, trucks, and auto parts from Canada will be increased to 50%. He made the announcement in a Truth Social post this morning after the two countries failed to reach a trade agreement over the weekend. Trump said Canada has been ripping off the U.S. for years. A nationwide parking shortage leaving truck drivers searching for safe places to stop. News Nation's Xavier Walton has that story.
1: Right now, there are more than 3.5 million truck drivers crossing state lines daily. But DOT says there are only roughly about 311,000 spots to legally pull over and get some rest. That's only one parking spot to every 11 drivers nationwide. Drivers waste more than $100 billion a year in fuel, time, and productivity searching for parking. And the DOT says 7 out of 10 drivers are breaking laws just to find a safe space to pull over. And it's costing these hardworking families nearly $7,000 a year. A new

0: From the Christian News Radio Network, I'm Jim Miller. President Trump says tariffs on imports of cars, trucks, and auto parts from Canada will be increased to 50%. He made the announcement in a Truth Social post this morning after the two countries failed to reach a trade agreement over the weekend. Trump said Canada has been ripping off the U.S. for years. A nationwide parking shortage leaving truck drivers searching for safe places to stop. News Nation's Xavier Walton has that story.
1: Right now, there are more than 3.5 million truck drivers crossing state lines daily, but DOT says there are only roughly about 311,000 spots to legally pull over and get some rest. That's only one parking spot to every 11 drivers nationwide. Drivers waste more than $100 billion a year in fuel, time, and productivity searching for parking. And the DOT says 7 out of 10 drivers are breaking laws just to find a safe space to pull over, and it's costing these hardworking families nearly $7,000 a year.
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0: From the Christian News Radio Network, I'm Jim Miller. President Trump says tariffs on imports of cars, trucks, and auto parts from Canada will be increased to 50%. He made the announcement in a Truth Social post this morning after the two countries failed to reach a trade agreement over the weekend. Trump said Canada has been ripping off the U.S. for years. A nationwide parking shortage leaving truck drivers searching for safe places to stop. News Nation's Xavier Walton has that story.
1: Right now, there are more than 3.5 million truck drivers crossing state lines daily. But DOT says there are only roughly about 311,000 spots to legally pull over and get some rest. That's only one parking spot to every 11 drivers nationwide. Drivers waste more than $100 billion a year in fuel, time, and productivity searching for parking. And the DOT says 7 out of 10 drivers are breaking laws just to find a safe space to pull over. And it's costing these hardworking families nearly $7,000 a year.
0: A new app called Truck...

0: from the Christian News Radio Network. I'm Jim Miller. President Trump says tariffs on imports of cars, trucks, and auto parts from Canada will be increased to 50%. He made the announcement in a Truth Social post this morning after the two countries failed to reach a trade agreement over the weekend. Trump said Canada has been ripping off the U.S. for years. A nationwide parking shortage leaving truck drivers searching for safe places to stop. News Nation's Xavier Walton has that story.
1: Right now, there are more than 3.5 million truck drivers crossing state lines daily, but DOT says there are only roughly about 311,000 spots to legally pull over and get some rest. That's only one parking spot to every 11 drivers nationwide. Drivers waste more than $100 billion a year in fuel, time, and productivity searching for parking. And the DOT says 7 out of 10 drivers are breaking laws just to find a safe space to pull over, and it's costing these hardworking families nearly $7,000 a year.
0: A new app called Truck.
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Baptist, not your Sunday morning kind of guy. A yard sale t-shirt and worn out jeans was old Joe Suntai. With a brand new Gideon Bible that he held like a long lost friend.

Now just across the street at the First Nazarene, the choir sang three hymns, and then the preacher stood up to give

Jesus under a steeple, sitting on a pew with all the redeemed souls. I guess you could see I'm one of those people living just outside.

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1: From the Christian News Radio Network, I'm Jim Miller. President Trump says tariffs on imports of cars, trucks, and auto parts from Canada will be increased to 50%. He made the announcement in a Truth Social post this morning after the two countries failed to reach a trade agreement over the weekend. Trump said Canada has been ripping off the U.S. for years. A nationwide parking shortage leaving truck drivers searching for safe places to stop. News Nation's Xavier Walton has that story.
2: Right now, there are more than 3.5 million truck drivers crossing state lines daily. But DOT says there are only roughly about 311,000 spots to legally pull over and get some rest. That's only one parking spot to every 11 drivers nationwide. Drivers waste more than $100 billion a year in fuel, time, and productivity searching for parking. And the DOT says 7 out of 10 drivers are breaking laws just to find a safe space to pull over. And it's costing these hardworking families nearly $7,000 a year.
1: A new app called Truck

0: of the Christian News Radio Network. I'm Jim Miller. President Trump says tariffs on imports of cars, trucks, and auto parts from Canada will be increased to 50%. He made the announcement in a Truth Social post this morning after the two countries failed to reach a trade agreement over the weekend. Trump said Canada has been ripping off the U.S. for years. A nationwide parking shortage leaving truck drivers searching for safe places to stop. News Nation's Xavier Walton has that story.
1: Right now, there are more than 3.5 million truck drivers crossing state lines daily, but DOT says there are only roughly about 311,000 spots to legally pull over and get some rest. That's only one parking spot to every 11 drivers nationwide. Drivers waste more than $100 billion a year in fuel, time, and productivity searching for parking. And the DOT says 7 out of 10 drivers are breaking laws just to find a safe space to pull over, and it's costing these hardworking families nearly $7,000 a year.
0: A new app called Truck...

0: From the Christian News Radio Network, I'm Jim Miller. President Trump says tariffs on imports of cars, trucks, and auto parts from Canada will be increased to 50%. He made the announcement in a Truth Social post this morning after the two countries failed to reach a trade agreement over the weekend. Trump said Canada has been ripping off the U.S. for years. A nationwide parking shortage leaving truck drivers searching for safe places to stop. News Nation's Xavier Walton has that story.
1: Right now, there are more than 3.5 million truck drivers crossing state lines daily. But DOT says there are only roughly about 311,000 spots to legally pull over and get some rest. That's only one parking spot to every 11 drivers nationwide. Drivers waste more than $100 billion a year in fuel, time, and productivity searching for parking. And the DOT says 7 out of 10 drivers are breaking laws just to find a safe space to pull over. And it's costing these hardworking families nearly $7,000 a year.
0: A new app called

0: from the Christian News Radio Network. I'm Jim Miller. President Trump says tariffs on imports of cars, trucks, and auto parts from Canada will be increased to 50%. He made the announcement in a Truth Social post this morning after the two countries failed to reach a trade agreement over the weekend. Trump said Canada has been ripping off the U.S. for years. A nationwide parking shortage leaving truck drivers searching for safe places to stop. News Nation's Xavier Walton has that story.
1: Right now, there are more than 3.5 million truck drivers crossing state lines daily. But DOT says there are only roughly about 311,000 spots to legally pull over and get some rest. That's only one parking spot to every 11 drivers nationwide. Drivers waste more than $100 billion a year in fuel, time, and productivity searching for parking. And the DOT says 7 out of 10 drivers are breaking laws just to find a safe space to pull over. And it's costing these hardworking families nearly $7,000 a year.
0: A new app called Truck

0: of the Christian News Radio Network. I'm Jim Miller. President Trump says tariffs on imports of cars, trucks, and auto parts from Canada will be increased to 50%. He made the announcement in a Truth Social post this morning after the two countries failed to reach a trade agreement over the weekend. Trump said Canada has been ripping off the U.S. for years. A nationwide parking shortage leaving truck drivers searching for safe places to stop. News Nation's Xavier Walton has that story.
1: Right now, there are more than 3.5 million truck drivers crossing state lines daily. But DOT says there are only roughly about 311,000 spots to legally pull over and get some rest. That's only one parking spot to every 11 drivers nationwide. Drivers waste more than $100 billion a year in fuel, time, and productivity searching for parking. And the DOT says 7 out of 10 drivers are breaking laws just to find a safe space to pull over. And it's costing these hardworking families nearly $7,000 a year.
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0: throughout the Christian News Radio Network. I'm Jim Miller. President Trump says tariffs on imports of cars, trucks, and auto parts from Canada will be increased to 50%. He made the announcement in a Truth Social post this morning after the two countries failed to reach a trade agreement over the weekend. Trump said Canada has been ripping off the U.S. for years. A nationwide parking shortage leaving truck drivers searching for safe places to stop. News Nation's Xavier Walton has that story.
1: Right now, there are more than 3.5 million truck drivers crossing state lines daily. But DOT says there are only roughly about 311,000 spots to legally pull over and get some rest. That's only one parking spot to every 11 drivers nationwide. Drivers waste more than $100 billion a year in fuel, time, and productivity searching for parking. And the DOT says 7 out of 10 drivers are breaking laws just to find a safe space to pull over. And it's costing these hardworking families nearly $7,000 a year.
0: A new app called

0: From the Christian News Radio Network, I'm Jim Miller. President Trump says tariffs on imports of cars, trucks, and auto parts from Canada will be increased to 50%. He made the announcement in a Truth Social post this morning after the two countries failed to reach a trade agreement over the weekend. Trump said Canada has been ripping off the U.S. for years. A nationwide parking shortage leaving truck drivers searching for safe places to stop. News Nation's Xavier Walton has that story.
1: Right now, there are more than 3.5 million truck drivers crossing state lines daily. But DOT says there are only roughly about 311,000 spots to legally pull over and get some rest. That's only one parking spot to every 11 drivers nationwide. Drivers waste more than $100 billion a year in fuel, time, and productivity searching for parking. And the DOT says 7 out of 10 drivers are breaking laws just to find a safe space to pull over. And it's costing these hardworking families nearly $7,000 a year.
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0: from the Christian News Radio Network. I'm Jim Miller. President Trump says tariffs on imports of cars, trucks, and auto parts from Canada will be increased to 50%. He made the announcement in a Truth Social post this morning after the two countries failed to reach a trade agreement over the weekend. Trump said Canada has been ripping off the U.S. for years. A nationwide parking shortage leaving truck drivers searching for safe places to stop. News Nation's Xavier Walton has that story.
1: Right now, there are more than 3.5 million truck drivers crossing state lines daily. But DOT says there are only roughly about 311,000 spots to legally pull over and get some rest. That's only one parking spot to every 11 drivers nationwide. Drivers waste more than $100 billion a year in fuel, time, and productivity searching for parking. And the DOT says 7 out of 10 drivers are breaking laws just to find a safe space to pull over. And it's costing these hardworking families nearly $7,000 a year.
0: A new app called Truck...

0: from the Christian News Radio Network. I'm Jim Miller. President Trump says tariffs on imports of cars, trucks, and auto parts from Canada will be increased to 50%. He made the announcement in a Truth Social post this morning after the two countries failed to reach a trade agreement over the weekend. Trump said Canada has been ripping off the U.S. for years. A nationwide parking shortage leaving truck drivers searching for safe places to stop. News Nation's Xavier Walton has that story.
1: Right now, there are more than 3.5 million truck drivers crossing state lines daily. But DOT says there are only roughly about 311,000 spots to legally pull over and get some rest. That's only one parking spot to every 11 drivers nationwide. Drivers waste more than $100 billion a year in fuel, time, and productivity searching for parking. And the DOT says 7 out of 10 drivers are breaking laws just to find a safe space to pull over. And it's costing these hardworking families nearly $7,000 a year.
0: A new app called

0: Hi, Mom. How many's ever done the chicken dance before? Everybody in this place had better get their hands up. How many's ever done the donkey?
1: This little song about the donkey that carried Jesus into Jerusalem. He thought everyone was waving palms at him. So he started his own church, you know, built the church there in Jerusalem. Now I know little donkeys can't carry hammers and stuff, but I wrote the song. You write your song, I write my song. And so, anyways, there's more to this story, though. The little donkey had never been ridden. He was unbridled. Kind of like our old nature. You know that guy? We don't want to talk about him. But when he got saved, Jesus came in. Into Jerusalem, baby.

0: on the Christian News Radio Network. I'm Jim Miller. President Trump says tariffs on imports of cars, trucks, and auto parts from Canada will be increased to 50%. He made the announcement in a Truth Social post this morning after the two countries failed to reach a trade agreement over the weekend. Trump said Canada has been ripping off the U.S. for years. A nationwide parking shortage leaving truck drivers searching for safe places to stop. News Nation's Xavier Walton has that story.
1: Right now, there are more than 3.5 million truck drivers crossing state lines daily, but DOT says there are only roughly about 311,000 spots to legally pull over and get some rest. That's only one parking spot to every 11 drivers nationwide. Drivers waste more than $100 billion a year in fuel, time, and productivity searching for parking. And the DOT says 7 out of 10 drivers are breaking laws just to find a safe space to pull over, and it's costing these hardworking families nearly $7,000 a year.

0: From the Christian News Radio Network, I'm Jim Miller. President Trump says tariffs on imports of cars, trucks, and auto parts from Canada will be increased to 50%. He made the announcement in a Truth Social post this morning after the two countries failed to reach a trade agreement over the weekend. Trump said Canada has been ripping off the U.S. for years. A nationwide parking shortage leaving truck drivers searching for safe places to stop. News Nation's Xavier Walton has that story.
1: Right now, there are more than 3.5 million truck drivers crossing state lines daily, but DOT says there are only roughly about 311,000 spots to legally pull over and get some rest. That's only one parking spot to every 11 drivers nationwide. Drivers waste more than $100 billion a year in fuel, time, and productivity searching for parking. And the DOT says 7 out of 10 drivers are breaking laws just to find a safe space to pull over, and it's costing these hardworking families nearly $7,000 a year.
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0: from the Christian News Radio Network. I'm Jim Miller. President Trump says tariffs on imports of cars, trucks, and auto parts from Canada will be increased to 50%. He made the announcement in a Truth Social post this morning after the two countries failed to reach a trade agreement over the weekend. Trump said Canada has been ripping off the U.S. for years. A nationwide parking shortage leaving truck drivers searching for safe places to stop. News Nation's Xavier Walton has that story.
1: Right now, there are more than 3.5 million truck drivers crossing state lines daily, but DOT says there are only roughly about 311,000 spots to legally pull over and get some rest. That's only one parking spot to every 11 drivers nationwide. Drivers waste more than $100 billion a year in fuel, time, and productivity searching for parking. And the DOT says 7 out of 10 drivers are breaking laws just to find a safe space to pull over, and it's costing these hardworking families nearly $7,000 a year.
0: A new app called Truck...

Saturday, September the 24th of 1991, is a day I probably never ever forget. I was on my way to work and it was raining really hard, and an 18-wheeler pulled up beside me and he turned his blinker on and he went ahead and came over as though I wasn't even there, and he hit my car and he knocked me across the median. Two other cars hit me, and they pulled me from the car. When everything had stopped, they pulled me from the car and they laid me on the side of the road. They thought my car was going to blow up. And I could hear everything that was going on around me. I knew I'd been in a car wreck. I knew that I wasn't hurt. I didn't feel any pain. I didn't know that I was hurt. And I heard them, and they began to feel for a pulse, and I heard one of them say, "This guy's dead." I tried to respond to him, and I wasn't able to. And the paramedics came, and I felt a little bit of ease because they had been trained for this. They'd know I was alive. They too did all of their tests. They did mouth to mouth, and they checked for my pulse and my wrist and my neck, and they pronounced me dead at the scene. My entire life passed before me, and I knew about Jesus. I didn't know him, but I knew about him. As they put me on the stretcher, I heard a voice speak to me, and I will tell you, a lot of people today say that God doesn't talk, and I will say right now that it's that people don't listen. God does talk. He spoke to me that day, and all he said to me was, "Ask and you shall receive. Ask and you shall receive. Ask and you shall receive." And he said it over and over and over. And I laid there and I said, "God, if you will save me and let me live, I will live for you." And I said it not from my lips. There was nothing on my body physically moving, but my heart was running for mercy. They took me to the emergency room, and my mother was on her way to Dalton, and she heard on the radio, and all the DJ said was fatal car accident on Highway 2. He didn't state my name, my age, what kind of car I was in. He didn't state anything at all, that I was a male or female. Didn't state anything except for fatal car accident on Highway 2. But as soon as he said that, God spoke to my mother, and he said, "Ask and you shall receive." She turned to my brother and she said, "Lamar, that is Jonathan." She turned her car around as she went to the hospital, and she went in the emergency room and she said, "I'm Jonathan Bond's mother. Where's my son?" And the doctor came out and put his arm around my mother and he said, "Miss Bond, I'm sorry, but we did all that we could." And she said, "Where is my son?" I told her I was in a holding room being cleaned up for identification. She said, "Would you pray with me?" And while they were praying, the lady that was cleaning me up ran for help. I had began to strangle. The doctor, he ran, and there was a lot of chaos going on there, and they had put me in the trauma unit. I was in a coma, and I had all these wires hooked up to me. He came and got my family, and he said, "Miss Bond, God answered your prayer. Your son is alive." But then he went on to tell her that I would be better off dead, that I would live to be a vegetable if I lived in the state that I was in at the time. He began to tell her what all was wrong with me physically, and I had a brain aneurysm where my skull was cracked and my head was swollen. My right eye had completely loosened from the socket, and the bone in my face was broken and my face was cut. I had two ribs broken, my arm, my shoulder. My back had been broken in 9 places, and I was paralyzed from my waist down. I lost all of my blood except for a half a pint. And the doctor told my mother, he said, "Miss Bond, the most critical part of all is there was 18 and a half minutes with no oxygen." He said, "Simply put, there's no way." But Jesus said, "Simply put, I am the way." And I got to tell you that my wreck was Tuesday, September the 24th, and on Friday, my heart stopped again. And they came in there with their paddles, and they tried, and he came back and got my family again, and he said, "Miss Bond, this time we lost him." My mother said, "Do you remember that first day?" She said, "Would y'all pray with me again?" And when they got there to pray, while they were praying, after man had failed me again and again and again, God came through for me again. And Saturday, the fourth day after my wreck, I left the hospital completely healed from head to toe. They never did surgery. They said there's no way at all that I could be walking, no way that I could remember, that I could be talking, that I could see. But I left there completely healed 4 days after the wreck. God healed me, but I got to tell you, the greatest thing of all was not
that He put my bones back together and that He physically strengthened me. The greatest thing of all was that I went in somebody who was lost forever and ever, and I came out somebody who was alive forevermore, standing on the rock. That's the kind of God we serve. He is the great Master Physician.

You know, in the book of Psalms, chapter 150, God declares that we are to praise Him. Now, I don't know about you, but I plan to praise God in the sanctuary. I plan to praise Him because I know I have a place in heaven one day with Him. Come on, church. Let's praise Him for His acts of power and praise Him for His surpassing greatness. We need to praise Him with the sounding of the trumpet, the harp, and the lyre. Let's praise Him with the tambourine and with dancing and with the strings and flute and, yes, even with the cymbals. My Bible tells me to let everything that has breath praise the Lord. So I sing here today as a testament of His mercy and His grace and His goodness. And I declare from the mountaintop that I will praise Him.

0: From the Christian News Radio Network, I'm Jim Miller. President Trump says tariffs on imports of cars, trucks, and auto parts from Canada will be increased to 50%. He made the announcement in a Truth Social post this morning after the two countries failed to reach a trade agreement over the weekend. Trump said Canada has been ripping off the U.S. for years. A nationwide parking shortage leaving truck drivers searching for safe places to stop. News Nation's Xavier Walton has that story.
1: Right now, there are more than 3.5 million truck drivers crossing state lines daily, but DOT says there are only roughly about 311,000 spots to legally pull over and get some rest. That's only one parking spot to every 11 drivers nationwide. Drivers waste more than $100 billion a year in fuel, time, and productivity searching for parking. And the DOT says 7 out of 10 drivers are breaking laws just to find a safe space to pull over, and it's costing these hardworking families nearly $7,000 a year.
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in my lifetime, and to be honest with you, smart wasn't hardly ever one of them. But thank God I was smart enough one day to call Jesus Christ the Lord of my life. And you know what? I called it quits to a whole lot of sinning. But now, it's cause of that commitment that a lot of people laugh at me and they call me foolish. Ah, but let them go ahead and laugh. You see, it really doesn't bother me at all. Cause even a fool can see with the shape she's in that this whole world's just about to fall. But just as long as I let Jesus call the shots, why, I ain't got nothing to fear. And when

0: From the Christian News Radio Network, I'm Jim Miller. President Trump says tariffs on imports of cars, trucks, and auto parts from Canada will be increased to 50%. He made the announcement in a Truth Social post this morning after the two countries failed to reach a trade agreement over the weekend. Trump said Canada has been ripping off the U.S. for years. A nationwide parking shortage leaving truck drivers searching for safe places to stop. News Nation's Xavier Walton has that story.
1: Right now, there are more than 3.5 million truck drivers crossing state lines daily, but DOT says there are only roughly about 311,000 spots to legally pull over and get some rest. That's only one parking spot to every 11 drivers nationwide. Drivers waste more than $100 billion a year in fuel, time, and productivity searching for parking. And the DOT says 7 out of 10 drivers are breaking laws just to find a safe space to pull over, and it's costing these hardworking families nearly $7,000 a year.
0: A new app called Truck...

cars and when the tire swing broke. This one's from high school when I left the house mad, tore down that dirt road, took the corner too fast. Got this in one summer on the bank of Salt Creek. Brother thought he caught a big one, but it was just me.

0: Yes, like Danny Ray Harris, Ron Brewer, Ron Chaney. We're bringing it back. Now that's what I'm...
1: From the Christian News Radio Network, I'm Jim Miller. President Trump says tariffs on imports of cars, trucks, and auto parts from Canada will be increased to 50%. He made the announcement in a Truth Social post this morning after the two countries failed to reach a trade agreement over the weekend. Trump said Canada has been ripping off the U.S. for years. A nationwide parking shortage leaving truck drivers searching for safe places to stop. News Nation's Xavier Walton has that story.
2: Right now, there are more than 3.5 million truck drivers crossing state lines daily. But DOT says there are only roughly about 311,000 spots to legally pull over and get some rest. That's only one parking spot to every 11 drivers nationwide. Drivers waste more than $100 billion a year in fuel, time, and productivity searching for parking. And the DOT says 7 out of 10 drivers are breaking laws just to find a safe space to pull over. And it's costing these hardworking families nearly $7,000 a year.
1: A new app called Truck.

0: have a lot of fun. I tell you what, the Lord's so good to us. This year tonight is such a blessing. You know what's special about tonight? The presence of the Holy Spirit of God. That's what makes the difference. And that's our prayer. That the Holy Spirit of God would move among His people. That we could sing and the Holy Spirit of God would exalt Jesus through our singing. That's the only way somebody can be saved, if the Holy Spirit of God moves. Holy Ghost conviction comes. We have to have the moving of the Holy Ghost of God. Well, I'm glad I feel that here tonight. Amen. It's an honor to be here. Amen. Eddie, I believe we're supposed to sing Worthy. Now, we've got a list back here, and we don't ever go by a list. We just get up and kind of do whatever comes natural. And we had to turn them in a list. And before we got up here, I said, Eddie, how about let's change. So he said, now, Archie, please don't do that. He said, these people have got this down, and they've worked hard, and they know everything that's going to happen. Don't change the songs. So I'm not changing the songs, but we're supposed to do Worthy right now, Eddie. Amen. You just go ahead and say something about Worthy. Yeah, do you feel led to say anything, or have I ruined it for you? He's a preacher, you know, he's a little bit touchy.
1: Well, that last song we sang is not too spiritual, to be honest with you. But I'll be honest with you. When we were singing, When God Dips His Pen of Love in My Heart, I thought back to September 1957, when called by the Holy Spirit, I knelt at an old-fashioned altar and trusted Jesus as my Lord and my Savior. And I'm telling you, it makes a difference in your life. Praise God. And tonight, you know, we ought to be worshiping the Lord.
0: Amen.
1: It's not going to be long, folks, until that trumpet's going to sound. The Bible says that the Lord Jesus Christ Himself is going to descend. And all those folks that died in the Lord, He's going to bring with Him. The Bible says there's going to be a resurrection, and all the dead in Christ are going to rise, and all we who are born again are going to be changed in a moment, in the twinkling of an eye, to be caught up with the Lord, ever to be with the Lord. What a day that's going to be. Amen. It's all because our Father loved us so much and made the supreme sacrifice and sent His only Son into this world to die on the cross, to appease the wrath of an almighty God.
0: Amen.
1: To become the atoning sacrifice for your sin and my sin and the sin of the whole world. I'm so glad that Jesus paid the price that I could never pay, and He bore the curse that I would never want to bear. But I'm glad that after He died, He bodily arose again. And I'm glad tonight that my Jesus Christ is sitting beside the right hand of the Father, and He lives, and He is making intercession for all who come unto the Lord by Him. Amen. He's worthy to be praised. If there's ever been a song that could be sung to be praising the Lord, it's this song. It talks about the burial of Christ, and it talks about the resurrection, and it talks about the praise that He deserves.
2: Ladies and gentlemen, welcome to the Branded Theater of the Mind. For the next few minutes, enjoy a tale of stupidity and gastronomic distress as we present The Great Habanero.
3: Thank you, Juan Pardo. This portion of our story is

We had heard many legends of the great habanero. How it makes your eyes water and your mouth hurt. We also heard it made a man in Amarillo go crazy and killed a man in Reno just to watch him die. But these were just legends, we thought. This portion of our story is brought to you by the letter Enya. It's the letter N with the squiggly thing over it. Now, when you need a letter with the squiggly thing over it, it's pretty good. Well, the next part of our story isn't pretty. We had all had a couple of peppers apiece and we were hurting pretty bad. But the drummer, he just kept eating and laughing with this crazy grin until the whole bowl was empty. He continued to laugh hysterically until his face froze. It was like his jaw was melted to the side of his face. We had to use a Swiss Army knife to...

0: from the Christian News Radio Network. I'm Jim Miller. President Trump says tariffs on imports of cars, trucks, and auto parts from Canada will be increased to 50%. He made the announcement in a Truth Social post this morning after the two countries failed to reach a trade agreement over the weekend. Trump said Canada has been ripping off the U.S. for years. A nationwide parking shortage leaving truck drivers searching for safe places to stop. News Nation's Xavier Walton has that story.
1: Right now, there are more than 3.5 million truck drivers crossing state lines daily, but DOT says there are only roughly about 311,000 spots to legally pull over and get some rest. That's only one parking spot to every 11 drivers nationwide. Drivers waste more than $100 billion a year in fuel, time, and productivity searching for parking. And the DOT says 7 out of 10 drivers are breaking laws just to find a safe space to pull over, and it's costing these hardworking families nearly $7,000 a year.
0: A new app called Truck...

about a big God. Amen. 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He's a big God, and he's great God, and he's a holy God. Amen. Isaiah took a peek in Isaiah chapter 6, and he saw something when he took a peek. He saw the Lord sitting on his throne. He saw him not running around worried, not scratching his head, not afraid and wringing his hands, but he saw him seated on his throne. It tells me he's in control. Amen. Yeah, he looked and he saw his train fill the temple. He saw a holy God. He saw royalty sitting there. The room was full of his train. Hallelujah. He's bigger than that. I'll tell you he is. And he kept on looking and glancing and looking around. And he saw the doorpost move. And he heard a voice and he passed out. Ha! That's God, isn't it? I'm telling you what, when you get a glimpse of him, it'll cause you to pass out. He's God. He's God on the mountain too. He's God in the valley. He's God on his throne.

glad he don't change. I'm glad he's the same. Oh, hallelujah. Get a glimpse of him, child. He's high and lifted up for the God.

0: from the Christian News Radio Network. I'm Jim Miller. President Trump says tariffs on imports of cars, trucks, and auto parts from Canada will be increased to 50%. He made the announcement in a Truth Social post this morning after the two countries failed to reach a trade agreement over the weekend. Trump said Canada has been ripping off the U.S. for years. A nationwide parking shortage leaving truck drivers searching for safe places to stop. News Nation's Xavier Walton has that story.
1: Right now, there are more than 3.5 million truck drivers crossing state lines daily, but DOT says there are only roughly about 311,000 spots to legally pull over and get some rest. That's only one parking spot to every 11 drivers nationwide. Drivers waste more than $100 billion a year in fuel, time, and productivity searching for parking. And the DOT says 7 out of 10 drivers are breaking laws just to find a safe space to pull over, and it's costing these hardworking families nearly $7,000 a year.
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2: And I think if they could just talk to you.

0: Oh my goodness, it's good to feel the Lord, isn't it? My little boy is 8 years old, and we were having dinner that night at home, and we're old-fashioned. We like to still sit around the table and eat and talk about our day. That's old-fashioned nowadays. But my kids love it. They love it because they usually get to talk about their day, and we get to talk about ours. And my little boy came to me, and he said, "Daddy, I can't wait to tell you what happened at school today." And usually when he says that, it's usually something that is off the wall. I mean, but last year, we were singing in North Carolina, and I got a phone call about 2 o'clock. And it was my little boy on the other end, and he said, "Daddy, I got to tell you something." He said, "The Lord saved me today." And I was so excited about that. And I knew it was coming. The Lord had showed me that it was coming. It's amazing how the Lord will show you those things. But I knew that it was coming. I knew it was getting time. And so 3 weeks ago, we were sitting at our table. And my little boy has a love for the Lord like I have never seen at 8 years old. I mean, I never in my life. And he said, "Daddy, I'll tell you." He said, "My heart has been really heavy for 2 of my friends at school." Now, he's a third grader at school. And I had no idea, his mother or I, either one, had no idea that he was worried about these 2 friends of his at school. But he worries and he prays. We'll find him in his room lots of times, calling out to the name of the Lord. Just on his own. I mean, we don't have to tell him. But he'll just go into his room and he'll begin to pray. That does something to your heart. To hear your 8-year-old child lifting your name out to the Lord in prayer. But we were sitting around the table and he said, "Daddy," he said, "my heart was so heavy." He said, "I didn't know what to do." He said, "So when it came time for us to go out to the playground," he said, "I just took them both over beside the monkey bars." He said, "And I just looked at both of them right dead in the eye." He said, "And I said, I got to know something. Do you know who Jesus is?" And I said, "Really?" He was worried about their soul. He's only 8. I said, "Well, what did they say to you?" He said, "Well, both of them just kind of looked at me and said, 'No, I don't have a clue who you're talking about.'" And he said, "Daddy, I felt so bad. I felt so bad." He said, "I thought everybody went to church." I said, "No, son, everybody don't go to church." I said, "But we need to pray for them." He said, "Well, here's what I done, Daddy." He said, "I didn't just let it go with that." He said, "Here's what I done." He said, "I took one of them by this hand, and I took one of them by this hand, and I made them hold hands." He said, "And I said, we're going to pray right now." He said, "Because you can be saved anywhere you're at." And they had prayer on the playground at school. And I said, "Well, when the prayer was over, did they say anything? Did they?" He said, "Well, I asked them and told them if they wanted to go to church, that there was all kind of churches that have vans and buses that'll come by and pick them up, that all they have to do is call and they'll come by and get them. If their mom and daddy won't take them to church, they'll come by and get them and take them back home." And I said, "Boy, that's amazing." He said, "Did I do good, Daddy?" I said, "You sure did." He's not ashamed, and I hope he never is. Now, those 2 little boys, I don't believe, received salvation that day. They might have. I don't know. He didn't know. But I believe that one day, as they're walking through their life, that they'll look back on the 3rd grade and they'll remember having prayer on the playground with that little boy. Amen. Who just loved the Lord. Amen. I looked over at my wife that evening and I said, "Honey," I said, "we might get a phone call." I said, "And if we do, it'll be okay. I serve on the Board of Education where I live. I was elected 4 years ago, and I said, I can see the headlines next week. Board member's son has prayer meeting on the playground." Would it not be wonderful that turned into a revival? I know I'm taking up a lot of time this morning, but the Spirit is so good in here, I don't want to leave.
1: Amen.
0: I don't want to leave. Don't worry about the food. There's people over there stirring the pots. It ain't going to burn. It won't burn. But I believe there's still people in here today that are needing a touch from the Lord. And I believe today that those little boys might have felt something they'd never felt that day on the playground. And you know, I look at my life and I don't know if I was in that same environment that I would do the same thing that he did. I have no idea. I can do it now. School is so hard for kids these days. It is so hard. I would do it now. I would share the love of the Lord with anybody now. But at that age, I don't know that I would have. I said, honey, I don't want him to be made fun of at school. She said, Robbie, my wife said, Robbie. She said, how great is it that we suffer for the cause of Christ? We're going to be made fun of and talked about along the way, especially if you're as charismatic as I am. But I don't care anymore. For a long time, I would come in and sit on the pew, and I would sit on my hands to keep from lifting them up because I was afraid of what people would say about me. I didn't want anybody to laugh at me. I didn't want anybody to think that I was an old holy roller. Can you imagine what Moses would have done if the Lord would have said, take off your shoes, you're standing on holy ground? If he had looked around and said, Lord, I can't do that. Somebody might see my toes. What did Moses do? I believe he kicked his feet so hard he didn't have to bend over and loosen them. I believe they just come off. I don't care anymore. I'm not on this journey for anybody in this room but myself. And my relationship with Jesus Christ cannot suffer because of what you might think about me. And when you get in that mindset, some of you are in that mindset today, but some of you aren't. Some of you are looking at me like a mule looking at a new gate. But when you get in the mindset that you just don't care anymore about what people are going to think about you, you're going to serve the Lord anyway. My, my, my. We may need to have revival here this week. I don't know. That'd be awesome. I know that we're going long, and I just want to tell you today that God is here. And you know, I said a while ago that my mom and dad have already gone to the grave, and that was so hard on me, and I may have to go. I don't know. I don't know what this world holds for me. I have no idea. I'd like to see him coming in the clouds, though. I'd like to be standing somewhere and see the clouds roll back and him just come forth. And I believe that's going to happen. That's going to happen. I mean, that sky's going to split wide open and those clouds are going to form and he's going to be standing on them. That's going to happen. I don't know. I may have to go to the grave, though. May have to wait it out. But if I do, rest assured of one thing. That's not the end of this boy right here. That is not the end. The grave can't hold.

0: from the Christian News Radio Network. I'm Jim Miller. President Trump says tariffs on imports of cars, trucks, and auto parts from Canada will be increased to 50%. He made the announcement in a Truth Social post this morning after the two countries failed to reach a trade agreement over the weekend. Trump said Canada has been ripping off the U.S. for years. A nationwide parking shortage leaving truck drivers searching for safe places to stop. News Nation's Xavier Walton has that story.
1: Right now, there are more than 3.5 million truck drivers crossing state lines daily, but DOT says there are only roughly about 311,000 spots to legally pull over and get some rest. That's only one parking spot to every 11 drivers nationwide. Drivers waste more than $100 billion a year in fuel, time, and productivity searching for parking. And the DOT says 7 out of 10 drivers are breaking laws just to find a safe space to pull over, and it's costing these hardworking families nearly $7,000 a year. A new

0: on the Christian News Radio Network. I'm Jim Miller. President Trump says tariffs on imports of cars, trucks, and auto parts from Canada will be increased to 50%. He made the announcement in a Truth Social post this morning after the two countries failed to reach a trade agreement over the weekend. Trump said Canada has been ripping off the U.S. for years. A nationwide parking shortage leaving truck drivers searching for safe places to stop. News Nation's Xavier Walton has that story.
1: Right now, there are more than 3.5 million truck drivers crossing state lines daily. But DOT says there are only roughly about 311,000 spots to legally pull over and get some rest. That's only one parking spot to every 11 drivers nationwide. Drivers waste more than $100 billion a year in fuel, time, and productivity searching for parking. And the DOT says 7 out of 10 drivers are breaking laws just to find a safe space to pull over. And it's costing these hardworking families nearly $7,000 a year.
0: A new app called

0: on the Christian News Radio Network. I'm Jim Miller. President Trump says tariffs on imports of cars, trucks, and auto parts from Canada will be increased to 50%. He made the announcement in a Truth Social post this morning after the two countries failed to reach a trade agreement over the weekend. Trump said Canada has been ripping off the U.S. for years. A nationwide parking shortage leaving truck drivers searching for safe places to stop. News Nation's Xavier Walton has that story.
1: Right now, there are more than 3.5 million truck drivers crossing state lines daily. But DOT says there are only roughly about 311,000 spots to legally pull over and get some rest. That's only one parking spot to every 11 drivers nationwide. Drivers waste more than $100 billion a year in fuel, time, and productivity searching for parking. And the DOT says 7 out of 10 drivers are breaking laws just to find a safe space to pull over. And it's costing these hardworking families nearly $7,000 a year.
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0: Now, the Christian News Radio Network. I'm Jim Miller. President Trump says tariffs on imports of cars, trucks, and auto parts from Canada will be increased to 50%. He made the announcement in a Truth Social post this morning after the two countries failed to reach a trade agreement over the weekend. Trump said Canada has been ripping off the U.S. for years. A nationwide parking shortage leaving truck drivers searching for safe places to stop. News Nation's Xavier Walton has that story.
1: Right now, there are more than 3.5 million truck drivers crossing state lines daily. But DOT says there are only roughly about 311,000 spots to legally pull over and get some rest. That's only one parking spot to every 11 drivers nationwide. Drivers waste more than $100 billion a year in fuel, time, and productivity searching for parking. And the DOT says 7 out of 10 drivers are breaking laws just to find a safe space to pull over. And it's costing these hardworking families nearly $7,000 a year.
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One day, Ginger and me and our three children had gone to eat at a restaurant. As we were walking in, Ashley, our youngest, sort of grabbed me by the hand and said, "Daddy, do you remember telling me that any time I feel God directing me to do something, I should do it?" And I said, "Yeah." She said, I feel like God wants me to go to the payphone and dial 911 and tell the operator that Jesus loves him." And I said, "Go to the payphone." I remember Ginger saying, "Oh, great, we're going to jail." Ashley went back with her mom, and they went to the payphone and dialed 911. The operator answered and said, "911, what's your emergency?" And Ashley, our little girl, she just said, "I don't have an emergency, but I wanted to tell you that Jesus loves you." And the lady began to cry, and Ashley handed Ginger the phone. And the lady told Ginger, she said, "I've had the worst day of my entire life today." And she said, "I needed so badly to be reminded of the love of Jesus." Right away, I began to think of that childlike trust. And today, I want to encourage you to follow your heart. Let God lead you and reach out and let Him use you in someone else's life. The lady that was on the other end of that phone was so encouraged that God had His eyes on her at that very moment. Let Him use you. It just takes a little bit of faith.

0: From the Christian News Radio Network, I'm Jim Miller. President Trump says tariffs on imports of cars, trucks, and auto parts from Canada will be increased to 50%. He made the announcement in a Truth Social post this morning after the two countries failed to reach a trade agreement over the weekend. Trump said Canada has been ripping off the U.S. for years. A nationwide parking shortage leaving truck drivers searching for safe places to stop. News Nation's Xavier Walton has that story.
1: Right now, there are more than 3.5 million truck drivers crossing state lines daily, but DOT says there are only roughly about 311,000 spots to legally pull over and get some rest. That's only one parking spot to every 11 drivers nationwide. Drivers waste more than $100 billion a year in fuel, time, and productivity searching for parking. And the DOT says 7 out of 10 drivers are breaking laws just to find a safe space to pull over, and it's costing these hardworking families nearly $7,000 a year.
0: A new app

0: of the Christian News Radio Network. I'm Jim Miller. President Trump says tariffs on imports of cars, trucks, and auto parts from Canada will be increased to 50%. He made the announcement in a Truth Social post this morning after the two countries failed to reach a trade agreement over the weekend. Trump said Canada has been ripping off the U.S. for years. A nationwide parking shortage leaving truck drivers searching for safe places to stop. News Nation's Xavier Walton has that story.
1: Right now, there are more than 3.5 million truck drivers crossing state lines daily, but DOT says there are only roughly about 311,000 spots to legally pull over and get some rest. That's only one parking spot to every 11 drivers nationwide. Drivers waste more than $100 billion a year in fuel, time, and productivity searching for parking. And the DOT says 7 out of 10 drivers are breaking laws just to find a safe space to pull over, and it's costing these hardworking families nearly $7,000 a year.